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1: And we appreciate you letting us be a part of your Wednesday. You got the big burning question coming up in a few. It's Wayne D and Tay with Blake Shelton now.

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1: And we're hitting you with the
2: big burning question. Are you for or against this bill that could pass it being illegal to have your phone out on planes?
1: That's so wild to me that we're even, that's 10 years ago, maybe.
2: Yeah.
1: 20 years ago, for sure.
2: I think we're, I think we're good now.
1: David checks in with us every now and again, man. You wanted to be a part of this conversation. Do you say it? Ban phones, yes or no?
3: Do it. I don't need to hear people talking. I don't need to hear anything when I'm on the plane. I just want to get to my destination.
1: I will say it's weird, too, when people are on the phone, like, prior to takeoff.
2: Yeah.
1: Like, texting is one thing, but to be sitting on your phone and be like, yeah, no, I know. I'm going to get some cheesecake when I get there.
2: I know, to have, like, a full-on vocal conversation.
1: I'm like, just text.
2: Why?
1: Text. Can I tell you what, Michael? She didn't want to hear from me anyway. Get off the phone. Leave her alone. you got time to check in still. Do it. 1-877-367-4430.
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1: How is it already after 9 already? This whole dang week is flying by. It's Wayne D and Tay Hamilton. You got to hit Instagram when you get a sec. We'd appreciate it. At Wayne D and Tay. All the new country lands here first all day long. Riley Green, go play his latest. This is called Think As You Drunk.

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0: 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Giving away $1,000 every single hour. We have a list of people that have already claimed their cash. And it's simple. You hear the keyword, you enter it on our website, and the next $1,000 could be yours.
1: Oh, my God. Did I really? That's so awesome.
0: She didn't even believe she won. Congrats to Kelly. You could be next. Good luck. What?

0: 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And I'm not going to sing because she made fun of me last time.
1: Don't sing.
0: It is time for... You're going to bring a positive story about Tear Me Down in the Mist.
1: I'm just saying, that's we don't fine. Need the singing.
0: It is time to dive in. This is In the Feels.
1: All right, so a couple recently celebrated nearly 6 years of marriage. What they did is they renewed their vows, but it was all a surprise ceremony at the same church where they got married in 1967. Their grandson secretly organized the event to honor the lasting example for their family.
0: That's sweet.
1: I know, and there was a video of the celebration, and it's online now, and it's like, it's just... It's got millions of views. It's so cool.
0: That is such an awesome story. Thank you, Tate.
1: That's her in the feels.
2: 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Brantley Gilbert is coming to Mohegan Sun Arena. 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
1: Thank you for letting us be a part of your day. We appreciate it more than you know. Got so much country coming up. Love the new Lainey Wilson song.

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What's going on? 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
1: If your parents said you were never going to go to college, they were probably right. 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
1: Got more big burning
2: question. Yep. I'm here.
1: For you. Sick. Anyway, we're diving back into asking you this.
2: Are you for it or against it, banning cell phones on airplane?
1: We already got one answer saying, yeah, I'm done with it. What do you think? Go ahead.
3: I guess I'm kind of for phone calls on planes. Because I feel like if you have to urgently contact somebody, wouldn't you want to be able to call them?
2: Yeah.
3: So like, I always think to my about myself or somebody in need, and they really need to make that phone call. So I guess you have to put up with it, right?
1: Well, yeah, but the phone call part, I appreciate you calling in. The phone call part, it's not like you can connect to make a call when you're in the air. But you're saying, like, stay off the phone in general when you're on the plane.
2: Yeah. Can't you technically make a phone call while you're up in the air?
1: You can't get any
2: signal.
1: Like,
2: it'll go through.
1: You can't get any signal.
2: As long as, well, because when you're up in the air, your phone's constantly looking for signals. So if it does connect to a signal, you'd be able to make a phone call.
1: Oh, this is wild. We're going to have to chat GPT that.
2: I already did. That's what it said.
1: You can connect.
2: That's literally what it says. Yeah.
1: That's wild. Next call, next flight, I'm making a call.
2: No. You're gonna take it down.
4: Oh my God. I love you, Vegas!
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0: 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And that was my song, Boston.
1: 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It's Wendy and Tay on Kix 100.9. 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

Pioneer Valley's Country, Kix 100.9. I got a topic I want to hear from you on this. What did you do as a kid that you got away with? 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

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So we're going to talk about this in two songs, but what trouble did you get into as a kid that you got away with? 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
1: So this is something that sounds like kids shooting a social media video. I'll let you decide. It's now landed them on a South Carolina wanted list. Kind of. Earl Dibbles is going to be here to share this dumb criminal story with us next. Well, I can tell

0: Dibbles and Dumb Criminals on After Midnight.
1: I'm Earl Dibbles Jr. I'm a country boy. I'm an honest boy, too, and crime don't pay. I got a story to prove it. Police in Greenville, South Carolina are looking for a man that hit a woman in the face with a plate of whipped cream as she was pushing her child in a stroller down the sidewalk on Wednesday. And she's not even the first one, neither. Authorities say multiple incidents throughout the day was reported. Police have a photo of a man from a surveillance camera holding a plate of whipped cream and smiling, and are asking the public's help in finding him. I wonder if I ever checked TikTok. Sounds like somebody's been shooting a viral video to me. That's just dumb.
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1: Okay, it was on this day that one man body slammed another one inside a ring for the very first time on television. 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

0: 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So we have Ann Hudson coming in with stories about her favorite stars out there in Nashville. Ann, what you got today?
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1: I'm Earl Dibbles Jr. I'm a country boy. I'm an honest boy, too, and crime don't pay. I got a story to prove it. Two men in Japan forgot what ended up being almost half an ounce of weed in their rental car, and then things didn't turn out too well for them. Apparently, when the two 20-year-olds realized their mistake, they called the rental place and said they was coming back to retrieve something and then warned the employees not to look inside the car. Well, clearly, that piqued their own curiosity to the point of rummaging through the car to find out the bag of old weed was in there. Employees at the facility called the cops who was waiting for the guys when they arrived. That's pretty dumb.
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Hey, thank you for starting your Thursday here with me. How about we get it rolling with some good news? Hang on just two songs and I'll share some with you.

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1: What happens after midnight? Stories get deeper. Songs hit harder. Faith shines brighter. Thanks so much for being a part of the After Midnight family.

0: Here's a good news story. A Louisiana woman donated a kidney to a former coworker she had not spoken with in more than a decade.
1: Wow.
0: Jessica, that's her name, saw Sabrina's request for help on social media and quietly went through the testing process. After learning she was a match, the mother of five sent Sabrina a simple message that said, "Call me."
1: Wow. She just did it on her own.
0: She just said, "Call me." The transplant was completed at Ochsner Health, and both women are recovering well. What an incredible moment of kindness. Thank the Lord.
1: Man, that's cool.
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1: Okay, it was on this day that one man body slammed another one inside a ring for the very first time on television. Yeah, I'll explain more in history, plus some other things that went down coming up in two songs. I never stopped.

Pioneer Valley's Country Kicks 100.9. Hit me up sometime and let me know what you're up to, where you're listening from, what you're doing on the third shift tonight. 866-607-8383. Thank you for being here on After Midnight, early Thursday. 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
1: 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I'm calling in from Gainesville, Missouri, Small Town 500. 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
7: I got into a fight with someone on social media. Not my best moment, but I was protecting someone. So I'll tell you what happened. You guys can tell me if you think that this is justified or not. Then also, I think we're going to hear from Arkansas Keith coming up in just a little bit. So we got a big show. Glad everybody's here. All right, let's get started now.

0: tell me something good.
1: This guy was on his way to work in a superhero costume, but one guy proved he's a real hero off the clock as well. What he did went viral. We'll talk about it next here in our segment called Tell Me Something Good. This is the Bobby Bones Show. 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
5: 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On a

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1: Just like that, we have made it to Thursday. Unless the week is dragging for you and you're like, finally, it's Thursday. No matter what, happy Thursday. 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

0: 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You know, Michelle won $1,000. Why did she answer that random number?
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0: Exactly. She found out she won $1,000. 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
2: 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I couldn't stop thinking about him, and this is what I was feeling while I was waiting for him. Here's my song, Boston. On a train.

0: 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And that was my song, Boston.
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I'm Dusty. 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

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So did you see that Macaulay Culkin has actually met with Disney? Possible new Home Alone movie? I mean, the OGs with him, you can't beat it, but still.

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0: Bone for New Country and Bobby Bones in the Morning, Kicks 100.9. And hope your Thursday is treating you great. Thank you for letting us be part of it, by the way. Truly appreciate it. Dan and Shay and a few, Rodney Atkins, too. You know, I was scrolling Instagram the other day and like, what is this? Follow Tyler Hubbard. Apparently, he was on a camping trip with his family. Not sure how it happened, but apparently got a lure stuck in his head. Sometimes you can get caught by a fish hook and it just kind of sticks, you know? Oh no, he got barbed, like past the barb, stuck in his head, and he's just sitting there at a table while his wife is trying to remove this. My wife would have been like, not happening. You can go somewhere and get somebody else to take it out. Finally, they got it out. It was one of those things, I didn't want to watch it, but I had to watch it to see how it ended. Thankfully, it did get removed, but yeah, did not look fun.
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0: say so. Kix 100.9, the Pioneer Valley's number one for new country. And another happy winner.
1: Oh my gosh, I've been trying for so long. Thank you so much.
0: That was Brandy. She won $1,000. Great American Phillip, and you could do the same. Let's get you that next nationwide keyword. It's coming up here at noon as we head out to lunch.
2: Driving through town, just my boy and me, with a Happy Meal in his booster seat, knowing that he couldn't have the toy till his nuggets were gone. Mm-hmm.

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1: And somebody had to cancel their show three songs in the other day. 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Just hear me out next.
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1: Tomorrow morning, 9 a.m., we'll kick off the weekend with the Friday morning dance party. And then after that, everybody's favorite game, Easy Trivia.

0: 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I'm Delcy. 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Actually, though, Kelly is on the phone, and you got a request for Walker Hayes' Fancy Like. I'll tell you what, I will play it for you, but you got to sing it for me.
1: How about I have my 8-year-old?
0: That'll kill. Let's go.
2: Fancy Like Applebee's on a date night.
0: Yeah.
2: With some Burma Street Steak, with some
0: Royal
2: Steak, with some
0: whipped cream. Keep it going.
2: On top two.
0: Yeah.
2: Two struggles. Yeah.
0: All right, that was absolutely fantastic. I mean, for singing it, yes. I will play Fancy Like for you next. Hang on.
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Kicks 100.9. Just about time for another chance at $1,000. The Great American Philip. Let's get you that nationwide keyword you're going to enter on our website. It's coming up at 1.

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What a guy did. Like, what are you thinking? But he also did some good things at the same time, so I don't want to completely, rip on the guy. That's next.

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Made mention earlier, it's the International Day of Friendship. Reach out to your friends. It's also National Cheesecake Day, so I'm just saying, get your friends some cheesecake. Because, I mean, it's cheesecake. And now I'm hungry.

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1: And I saw these two wild stories, both involve water, but both turned out really good. So first one, out of Daytona Beach, guy out of Georgia recovering after he fought off a shark. This shark had attacked he and his pregnant fiance while they were swimming. So his first instinct was to get his, you know, fiance to safety. And then the shark bit his leg. Gonna be fine, but crazy. Then this other story was actually out of California. Teenage lifeguard being praised after rescuing a 10-year-old boy swept into rough surf on a California beach. So many people tried to help him, but everybody's kept getting taken out. It was wild watching this video. Finally, another lifeguard was able to help, brought everybody back in. Everybody's going to be safe, but two wild stories. Thankfully, they ended up good.
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1: 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It's a dream come true to have my song on the radio. 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Here's my song, Boston. On a

0: guys, it's I Heart Country on The Verge artist Stella Lefty. 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
1: And so as a family, we love to travel. But I found this survey recently talking about a fear that keeps over half of Americans from traveling. I thought it was interesting. And I'm not here to poke fun at this. Maybe there's a way we can work through it. Talk about that next.

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Hope your work day treating you great. Thanks for letting us be part of your day, too. Dusty on Air on Instagram if you want to hit me up. Morgan Wallen right now. Don't we?

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1: Hey, it's Dusty. Thank you for listening. Have a great Thursday. Tomorrow, we are going to kick off your weekend. Let's go. As always, love, peace, and chicken grease. Never sweat the small stuff.

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It's Casper. And if you have a shout out, a birthday, a song request, a comment, we want to hear from you. Look for the Talkback mic while listening to us on iHeartRadio and let us know what's on your mind from Kicks 100.9.

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I wish me luck. 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

Number one for new country and Bobby Bones in the Morning. 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I'm Casper. Hope you're having a great Thursday. Thank you for spending it right here with us. Let me know what you want to hear, too. As you listen on the iHeartRadio app, just tap that red microphone. Leave me a talkback message. I'll get it on after Luke.

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1: Kix 100.9. And there's a professor that created a trap in his exam to catch students using AI, and nearly all of them fell for it. This is such a great story. I'm going to run it down for you coming up. George Burge and Luke Bryan.

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2: I'm Casper. Thank you for listening. So this story is just great. A professor created a trap in his exam to catch students using AI, and nearly all of them fell for it. Dr. Jason Gibson, he tried a creative way to catch students in his history course at Alcorn State University who were using AI in their midterm exam. He hid the word Madagascar in white font in the assignment prompt so students wouldn't see it when reading. But if they copied and pasted it into the AI chatbot, it would be there. Most of them did just that. 32 of the 35 students failed a portion of their exam because they not only used AI, but they didn't proofread before turning it in. So they didn't delete the nonsense mentioning Madagascar, which didn't relate to the assignment in any way, shape, or form. The lesson here, well, two things, I'm sure. Proofread your stuff and don't use AI when you take your midterm exams. It's just going to be bad.
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1: I'm Casper. 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

0: Hey guys, it's I Heart Country on The Verge artist Stella Lefty. And that was my song, Boston.
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The Pioneer Valley's number one for new country, Kix 100.9. I'm Casper. 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
0: Now, here's your chance to win $1,000. 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Rich. That's rich. Enter it now. MyKicks1009.com.

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Hey, it's Casper, and we are your home for the NASCAR Cup Series in the Pioneer Valley. 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
1: Talking about what's making you smile today. More of your answers are coming up. I would think Evan Langley's smiling right now, partially due to the fact this is the number one song again on the Billboard Hot 100 for a record-setting 15th week right now. Wow. Go Ella. It's Choosing Texas.

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1: And don't forget to enter in that nationwide keyword we gave you at 5 o'clock with the $1,000 Great American Fill-Up. That can win you $1,000 that you can put towards putting free gas in your car over and over again. If you don't win this time, it's all good. It's back all day tomorrow. Your next shot to win will be tomorrow morning at 9 a.m., so keep us on all day tomorrow to win.

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0: Hey guys, it's I Heart Country on The Verge artist Stella Lefty. And that was my song, Boston.
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Number one for new country and Bobby Bones in the Morning, Kicks 100.9. And you can let me know what you want to hear anytime. If you're on Instagram, say hi there. I'm at Casper Radio. That's Casper with a K. And on the free iHeart app, hit that red talkback microphone and make a request right there.

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the Pioneer Valley's number one for new country, Kix 100.9. Cole Swindell, who says he's loving life as a dad. He admits that at first he was scared to death, but who isn't when you're going to be a first-time dad? You want to make sure you do it all right. So, of course, you're a little scared to death about it, but he's loving that dad life. It's Cole and she

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1: And I know it's still July. I think it's safe, though, for us to crown her the artist of the year. What a 2026 it's been for Ella Langley. It's Ella and Be Her.

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1: It's time for the kickstart call. We open up the phone lines right when we get in the studio. 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
1: And we are so thankful that you're hanging out with us. 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
1: Got some big stories coming up. Tay plugged into Nashville. What are we about to talk about?
2: 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It's going to be cool.
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One incredible summer.

0: asked what Jelly Roll was going through, and he just said, I want you to know, like, I'm here for you, and I really appreciate you coming to the show and just killing it, and you're doing such a great job. He just went on and on about how great Jelly Roll is.
1: Yeah.
0: So that's cool to have a friend like that.
1: Heck yeah.
0: And then last, we're getting a new track from Kenny Chesney. Ooh. It's from his Silver Sands Marina project. But the song is called Burn My Boat. That song's going to come out tomorrow. And he says the song is really just the exact thing he wanted to say of where he was at in his life and how there is no greater peace than freedom. And that's kind of what the song represents.
1: His friends, I call him Ken. His friends call him Ken. So.
0: Oh, is that what they call him, Wayne?
1: That's what we call him.
0: That is crazy.
1: Yeah.
0: Oh my God. That's your iHeartCountry Roundup with Tay.
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